0: Buenas noches. Behind the Embraer on short final, runway 13, line up and wait, runway 13 behind.
1: Roger, flying the Embraer, clear line up and the wait, go 76, Otis, upland.
0: We are for runway 05, east.

607, Airborne 25 minutes, contact Biden on 125.6, have a nice flight. Tango Papa Victor Bravo, contact San Fernando at 120.05.

Please recall the flight plan of the fleet. Yeah, you have to call them because they received your delay, but you have to call, give them a phone call.

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1: reach 4 for back setup. Yeah, we will follow here for push up, report for taking.
0: To ready for back setup, and we report to taking 9-1-41.
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1: Tierra Alfa Alfa Victor, aeroparque. The Foster de Zeppelin Office is Power 5, 14, 15, 1. 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
1: 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Behind the Embraer on short final runway 13, line up and wait, runway 13 behind.
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1: 7621,
0: 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Goal 7621, clear to push back and set up a car back for taxi, goal 7621.

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1: 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Continue to Banari intersection, ILS Zulu, runway 13, UNH 1019, report starting procedure.
0: Copy, heading Banar, you report starting ILS Zulu, runway 13, go 7656.

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1: Roger, I have evacuated Gold 7656, wind calm, clear to land runway 13.
0: Copy, clear to land runway 13, Gold 7656.
1: That's correct. Clear to land runway 13.
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1: So, sir, you can leave the frequency and for your next flight, contact ground 121.9.
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0: Mark Eagle, 7648,
1: establish ILS. Roger, go 7648, continue on final. Stand by for runway vacated. I have inside the wind calm.
0: Standing by for landing clear. Go 7648.
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0: 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Sky Peru 5810, a la vista, pista libre, pista 13, viento calmo. Gol 7657, clear from Aeroparque de Sierra Bravo, Bravo Romeo 5, Plane 23 level 370, Maxis, Togal, Tango Oscar, Gol 551, Standard Issue Departure, Ticket 8, from Runway 13, Restriction of Aire Control, Maintain Flight Level 0, 50, Maxis, Ticket, and your spot 0512.

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1: Roger, Golf 7657, you are detected by Mike Access, then taxiway Alpha, runway 13, and the whole short of runway, contact approach 128-0985.
0: We proceed Mike Alpha onto the holding point, holding short, contact approach 28-854-7657.
1: Hasta luego.
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0: Battle Bunker Probe, good morning Golf, that's 6 mile, we are holding short, almost 6 mile, go 1, 6, 5, 7.
1: Pressure Golf 7657, hold position in the traffic on final. Behind lead, clear to line up and wait behind.
0: We'll hold short 2013 and after the traffic we clear to line up and wait 2013 go 1657.
1: 757.
2: That's okay. Establecido, Dominican 6260.
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1: ILS Zulu runway 13, QNH 1019, Dominicana.

0: Dominicana 6268. Say again, please.
1: Confirm cleared for the approach.
0: You were clear to ILS Sulu, runway 13 from Banar. Continue descent at 3,000 feet to Mooper. Establish on the localizer report.
1: Okay,

0: Dominicana 6268, time 56. Can you vacate the runway via taxiway Bravo, the next at your left? Bravo, taxiway Bravo, vacate the runway and contact ground 121 decimal niner.
1: 121 decimal niner.
0: Adios.

0: gonna get 6268. Well, Elsa to the platform via Lima and taxi until lateral position number 7, please. Your position will be number 2, that is now plus 5. Okay,
1: thank you. Taxi via Lima, Lima 7, to
0: the 2, that's correct. Until lateral position 7, and I will call you when you continue to number 2.

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0: Okay. You can go to the design team, when you come to space, you can go to the stand number 2.

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1: box that is fine. Okay, with the Marshall Air Force, you can enter to the stand and leave the frequency when you are in the stand.
0: Copy, okay, we have the box moved.
1: Okay, no problem. 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
0: Alfa 3, 1-3, 25, 1-3, 25, 1-3, 25, 1-3, 25, 1-3, 25, 1-3, 25, 1-3, 25, 1-3, 25, 1-3, 25, 1-3, 25, 1-3, 25, 1-3, 25, 1-3, 25, 1-3, 25, 1-3, 25, 1-3, 25, 1-3, 25, 1-3, 25, 1-3, 25, 1-3, 25, 1-3, 25, 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
2: Israel, Israel, Israel, Israel, Israel, Israel, Israel, Israel, Israel, Israel, Israel, Israel, Israel, Israel, Israel, Israel, Israel, Israel, Israel, Israel, Israel, Israel, Israel, Israel, Israel, Israel, Israel, Israel, Israel, Israel, Israel, Israel, Israel, Israel, Israel, Israel, Israel, Israel, Israel, Israel, Israel, Israel, Israel, Israel, Israel, Israel, Israel, Israel, Israel, Israel, Israel, Israel, Israel, Israel, Israel, Israel, Israel, Israel, Israel, Israel, Israel, Israel, Israel, Israel, Israel, Israel, Israel, Israel, Israel, Israel, Israel, Israel, Israel, Israel, 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

0: 4, Langnor. After traffic, CRC on shore final. After the traffic, line up, runway. Runway 1-3.
1: After the traffic on shore final, we'll line up and wait. Runway 1-3, go 7-6, 4-9 there.

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2: 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Clear early Zulu runway 13, connect to 1022. Report full established.
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1: Clear to land, runway 13 to A032.

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1: Mike, California 41, runway 13 and 34 1, 3 just my 496, 3 2 4 1 2 8 5 8 1 5 9 4 1 2 8 5 8 1 5 9 4 1 2 8 5 8 1 5 9 4 1 2 8 5 8 1 5 9 4 1 2 8 5 8 1 5 9 4 1 2 8 5 8 1 5 9 4 1 2 8 5 8 1 5 9 4 1 2 8 5 8 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
2: Okay, after traffic 1737 on final, clear line up and wait behind.
3: After traffic on final, behind, line up and wait runway 1 to the American.
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0: That's correct, sir. Have a nice flight. Bye bye.
1: Bye bye. 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

0: go 7640, we'll leave from Taxiway Alpha, okay?
1: No problem. Alpha, 1212, decimal 9.
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0: Alberto, que está aqui em Lima, Brasil, Trigol, 7612.
1: Gol 7216, 7000 feet, flying Vandar, Brazil.
2: 7216, clear Brazil to runway 13, QNH 1023, and report on short final.
1: Clear for National Luperon 813, QNH 1023, report on short final, goal 7216.

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0: 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Iván, 4 grados, 9, 9, 9, 9, 9, 9, 9, 9, 9, 9, 9, 9, 9, 9, 9, 9, 9, 9, 9, 9, 9, 9, 9, 9, 9, 9, 9, 9, 9, 9, 9, 9, 9, 9, 9, 9, 9, 9, 9, 9, 9, 9, 9, 9, 9, 9, 9, 9, 9, 9, 9, 9, 9, 9, 9, 9, 9, 9, 9, 9, 9, 9, 9, 9, 9, 9, 9, 9, 9, 9, 9, 9, 9, 9, 9, 9, 9, 9, 9, 9, 9, 9, 9, 9, 9, 9, 9, 9, 9, 9, 9, 9, 9, 9, 9, 9, 9, 9, 9, 9, 9, 9, 9, 9, 9, 9, 9, 9, 9, 9, 9, 9, 9, 9, 9, 9, 9, 9, 9, 9, 9, 9, 9,

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0: 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Foxtrot and Alpha for holding point on 13, and contact at 12885, go 7609.
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0: Lima Quebec, Juliet Victor Hotel, está comunicándose con superficie en 219. 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
1: Aero Parque Tower, 8080, Flight
0: 8080, fly direct Mooper, descend at 3,000 feet, and lead L to Lu Runway 131, H1023.
1: Clear, descend to 3,000 feet, and we will execute the ILS Zulu for runway 13,
0: that's correct, clear L to Lu Runway 13. 1667, aterriza en piso 13, 102.65.
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1: Good afternoon, clear Aguile Zulu, runway 13, proceed direct to Mooper and Cisena 3006, QNH 1024.
2: Clear,
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0: 47642 on the ground, minute 35, vacate via Delta or Charlie and contact ground 121.9. Bye bye.
1: Vacate via Delta 121.9 for 7642.
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0: 8035, airborne at 2159. Continue standard departure Kuchen 8 and climb to flight level 050.
1: Okay, on Kuchen 8, climb flight level 050, tell me 035.
0: That's correct, sir. Thank you very much. Contact body control, 125.6. Goodbye.
1: 125.6, tell me 035. Bye-bye.

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0: Affirmed.

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0: Affirmed.

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Localizer of Sky 565. Okay, continue approach, I will report one we vacated. Continue approach.

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